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I'll explain everything minutes after Black Dog at 105.9 The Rock.

What the dumb of the day is on the way here a little after 8 o'clock. If you're someone who gets really triggered by flock cameras, you'll definitely want to hang out for this. And if you're someone who's like, what's the big deal? Like, how can it be? What are people talking about? How could this go wrong? Well, this story will explain it, especially when it involves a police officer and 717 times doing this. Yeah, just after 8, 104.

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0: 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Guaranteed human.

But the dumb of the day today, or night, as I should say, you know, flock cameras have become a big thing. And there's good and there's bad. I mean, there really is. The good is it's helped track down missing children and their abductors, senior citizens who've gone missing, and it's helped get people off the roads with warrants who should never be out in society but are on the run for one reason or another. But it also does lead to things that you've seen people post online. Security concerns. Case in point, a police officer in Haines City, Florida, who accessed the Flock camera system 717 times to track his estranged wife. Yeah, that's a concern. It also leads people to go, hey, who else can get this data? Because remember, not every one of these is a license plate reader for the police. Private businesses are getting them for their own use, and they're very clear. If you go to Flock's website, they get that information for however they want to do it. Sometimes it's selling it to third parties, like who's coming to that particular store. In most cases, it's for loss prevention. If someone steals after hours, that kind of thing. But again, with the good comes the bad, and that's where this weight...

90s to Boston, doing what we do, man. Nashville's classic rock, working towards the 90s at 9 tonight, which, by the way, great suggestions coming in. You're the goods. You know what you're doing. You are my music director for that 30-minute block of nothing but the 90s. So keep them coming. It's more than a feeling. It's 105.9 The Rock.

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A little appetizer for the 90s at 9, which are just a couple of minutes away. Why not? Back to Bush's 16 Stone. It's Glycerine. It's 105 Down the Rock with a Big Rig.

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2: Jessica Stern is with us in Murfreesboro. Wanted to kick it off with Courtney Love, her band Hole. Remember this one? This is the biggest hit they ever had. Celebrity Skin is on.

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It has been in limited release around the country for the last 2 weeks. Tonight at midnight, it starts everywhere. Green Day's Nimrod movie, so there's that going on. Remember these cats? Ugly Kid Joe, Whitfield Crane. They did a cover of the old classic Cats in the Cradle. That was another album after this one. Kept them on the map. This is always such a fun song. Everything About You. The 90s at 9 and 105.9. The Rock.

0: Ozzy was always somebody that was on my bucket list for our iHeartRadio Music Festival. I just thought, you know, one of these days it's going to happen. And then, you know, Ozzy took much turn for the worst. Now we know that's never going to happen, but we do have some great first-timers this year. Weezer is playing, the Goo Goo Dolls, who might be at the top of their entire game right now, with Iris being bigger than it was in the 90s when it came out, and everybody else. Now, tomorrow, three more shots, win a trip. You and a guest, you get hotel, airfare, ground transportation, Primo tickets, and a $1,000 gift card, which you can spend however you want. There's no strings attached to that. You don't have to take it to Vegas. You can't just spend it on this, that, or the other. Nope. Spend it on whatever you want. Got to start the day, though, with Battle. First one is 9 tomorrow. Then the 1 o'clock hour with Jilly. And then Scuba Steve finishes it up in the 5.
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what the dumb of the day today, or night, as I should say. You know, flock cameras have become a big thing. And there's good and there's bad. I mean, there really is. The good is it's helped track down missing children and their abductors, senior citizens who've gone missing, and it's helped get people off the roads with warrants who should never be out in society but are on the run for one reason or another. But it also does lead to things that you've seen people post online. Security concerns, accusing the system for the same plate over and over and over again. That's crazy in its own.

We are wrapping it up tomorrow as Wiener Wars comes to a close tomorrow night. A charity benefits, and perhaps you, if you partook, get a big win and tickets for Saturday night's show with the Foo Fighters. Tell you everything coming up here within the next 15 minutes and no more. Stones, Big Rig, and 105.9 The Rock.

0: 95.9 The Rock, Nashville's classic rock with the Big Rig. So tomorrow night, we're coming together at the Madison Daddy Dogs location. 7 o'clock. This is it. We find out the grand total. Who sold more dogs, Battle or Scuba Steve? Everybody came out, ate a wiener. $1 from those dogs will go to one specific charity, whether it's Scuba Steve who wins, Nashville Children's Alliance is the benefactor, and if Battle wins, it is the Nashville Humane Association. So, and if you participated, you got to be there because that's when the grand prize drawing goes down and someone is walking away with Foo Fighter tickets for Saturday night's show. That's 7 tomorrow night, Madison Daddy Dogs for the grand finale.
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Gonna be a minute. You know, Slash is gonna take some time, as he should. I mean, they've been out as Guns N' Roses as a unit for a minute before he drops a new album in the new year. He, Miles Kennedy, and the Conspirators will be out next year. Let the good times rock. Yes, it's 105.9 The Rock. Memories.

get the chance to see the Hollywood Vampires, which is Joe Perry, Alice Cooper, Johnny Depp. They do this along with a handful of other Aerosmith songs. Should be coming here to the States later this year. It's Janie's Got a Gun. It's 105.9 The Rock.

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Hi, Stacy with you. And as per protocol, just turned the lava lamp on. Yes, all is well in the world. Lots of rock to get to. Thanks for hanging out. And let's do this overnight together.

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Thanks for hanging out. It is Friday. Don't hang on to Thursday, you goofball. But Friday, August 14th. So if you're bi-monthly, I hope you're lining up with your friends that are bi-weekly.

Nashville's classic rock, 105.9 The Rock. Thanks for hanging out. It's Stacey with you, and Ozfest could return if it does in 2027. Not sure if that'll be a touring act or if it'll be one-offs. We'll see. But Sharon Osbourne has blessed it. One of my favorite.

Nashville's classic rock, 105.9 The Rock. Thanks for hanging out. It's Stacy with you on Friday the 14th. Is it payday? I hope so. I hope it's payday for you.

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Def Leppard actually working on their newest album, calling it their most diverse album to date. I guess they're aiming at an early 2027 release.

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1: 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Thanks for hanging out. It's Stacy with you. And Friday, August 14th, hopefully this is where we all collide on payday, bi-monthly, bi-weekly, uniting.

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Thanks for hanging out. It's Stacy with you. Nobody names their kid Stacy anymore. And nobody names their kid Klaus anymore. It's Klaus and Company.

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1: It's Stacy with you, and your middle school niece wears this on her t-shirt, whether she knows who they are or not. 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

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Motley Crue has that big tour running through the end of September, marking the 45th anniversary. 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

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Thanks for hanging out. Flea from the Red Hot Chili Peppers. He relisted his Malibu home for like just shy of $8 million. It's real cool looking if you want to click through. Mess up your algorithm on Zillow.

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105.9 The Rock, Nashville's classic rock. Thanks for hanging out. It's Stacy with you on your Friday, and don't hang on to Thursday. No. But come less than 2 months away now is the start of the Sphere dates with Metallica. 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

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Thanks for hanging out. It's Stacey with you here on Move Friday the 14th. Just hopefully payday for bi-weekly and bi-monthly. Are we uniting?

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Thanks for hanging out. It's Stacey with you. And if I happen to be your alarm to wake up in the morning, this is a good wake-up call.

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1: Thanks for hanging out. So Soundgarden, their final album, expected to be released in 2027. They say there's 8 songs on there. Of course, the late guitarist and vocalist Chris Cornell on these recordings. It's being mixed right now.

0: 105.9 The Rock, Nashville's classic rock. It's Stacy, and spiders and crickets are more afraid of me than I am of them. Spiders and crickets are more afraid of me than I am of them. Spiders and crickets are more afraid of me than I am of them.
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Metallica residency dates are set. 24 total dates. Rapid sellouts, though. Long waits in the Ticketmaster queue. So initially 8 dates, expanded to 24. You gotta be happy.

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105.9 The Rock, Nashville's Classic Rock. It's Battle in the Morning. Time to take a look at what is trending this morning. Middle Tennessee basically walking into the air fryer this weekend. Storm chances are dropping, but the heat is turning way up. We're talking feels like temps getting close to 110 by the weekend, with a heat advisory in place through Sunday evening for most of the area. And the worst part is, even overnight, we're not getting much relief, with lows only dropping into the upper 70s or near 80s. So this is one of those weekends where you walk outside, you immediately regret it, and then you start questioning every life choice that led you to leave the AC. And in other news, the Titans started the Robert Saleh era with a preseason win last night, beating his former team, the 49ers, 19-13. Now, it wasn't perfect, especially for Cam Ward, who finished 5-for-12 for 57 yards in his debut. But hey, there were some flashes. He helped lead a 95-yard scoring drive early, hit Calvin Ridley for a nice game. Tony Pollard punched it in for a touchdown, and

Let me tell you real quick, because I'm sitting here right now and the phones are already ringing. And I have not even told anybody, hey, it's time to play One Stupid Question Call. But I just know how dedicated you are to the show and you know when to start calling. If you're not able to make it through to play One Stupid Question this morning, we will have our very final pair of tickets to give away. And all you got to do is show up and hang out with us tonight. Yeah, we're taking the show on the road. Myself, Scuba Steve, and Program Director Jonathan are all going to be hanging out at Daddy's Dogs there in Madison in front of the old Kmart. We're going to crown a winning wiener in Wiener Wars, which will be the Battle Daddy. I was there yesterday, and I saw six of them get sold, including one for me. And we're also going to give away our final pair of Foo Fighters tickets tomorrow night, Nissan Stadium. The party starts at 7 o'clock tonight, so come hang out with us at Daddy's Dogs there in Madison. Okay, now you can call. 615-737-1059 is the number. One Stupid Question. We'll play next for Foo Fighters tickets. 615-737-1059 is the number.

0: And stupid question brought to you by Mark Spain. Real estate up for grabs. I have a pair of tickets to go see the Foo Fighters tomorrow night at Nissan Stadium. All right, let's go to the phone and see who we have playing with us this morning. 105.9 The Rock. Hi, who's this?
1: Hi, it's Jeff.
0: Justin, what's going on this morning, man? How are you?
1: Not much, man. Just headed to work.
0: Oh, sounds like a whole lot of fun. Justin, are you ready to play one stupid question?
1: Absolutely.
0: All right, up for grabs. I got a pair of tickets to go see the Foo Fighters tomorrow night at Nissan Stadium. You get it right, you're going to the show. You get it wrong, somebody's going to be able to steal these tickets away from you. Here you go. Your one stupid question this morning. What is the name of Elvis Presley's Memphis home?
1: Graceland.
0: Yeah!
1: I'm
0: to win for a week. Oh, man, I love to hear it. Well, you got tickets to the Foo Fighters. Tell us what station's hooking you up, man.
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Don't forget, come party with us tonight, starting at 7 o'clock. Daddy's Dogs there in Madison in front of the old Kmart as we crown a winning wiener for Wiener Wars between myself and Scuba Steve. Plus, we will give away our last pair of tickets to see the Foo Fighters tomorrow night at Nissan Stadium. The party kicks off at 7 o'clock, so come hang out with us tonight. Daddy's

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0: It's 105.9 The Rock, Nashville's classic rock. It's Battle in the Morning. All right, it's Friday, which means before we head into the weekend, it's time to get some things off of our chests. What happened this week that annoyed you, frustrated you, or just made you say, you know what, I need to talk about this? Let's get into it. Frustration Friday, 615-737-1059 is the number. Maybe it was work, traffic, your kids, your neighbors, your spouse, whatever it is, this is your chance to let it out and hopefully head into the weekend feeling a little better. Frustration Friday, 615-737-1059 is the number. Let's go to the phones. Jake, hanging out with us in the borough. What's got you frustrated, brother?
1: Oh, man. If I had to go to one more Little League game, just the parents embarrassing themselves, yelling at these kids, screaming at these kids like it's the majors. It's like, it's Little League, man. I can't even, I hate it. I hate it. These parents, I don't even know what is going through their minds, man. It is like so much pressure on these kids and like, you know, oh my God. Oh my God. It's so bad.
0: Dude, trust me. I know. That's why I had to stop coaching my youngest Liam's team for a while, just because like the parents get into it.
2: Get in, it's like the bottom of the ninth, and I'm never gonna win this. Life hasn't turned out quite the way I want it to be.
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0: 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Hi, who's this?
1: This is Mark.
0: Mark, what's up, brother? How are you, man?
1: Oh, great. Had a great time at the show last night.
0: Hell yeah. The My Chemical Romance show?
1: Yes, sir.
0: Hell yeah. I love to hear it. You got anything you want to add to Frustration Friday this morning?
1: Man. So, I went to a food truck because my daughter and I went to the My Chemical Romance show, as I told you.
0: Uh-huh.
1: And so we went to go stop at one of the food trucks just on the other side of the bridge.
0: Yeah.
1: And I ordered two cheeseburgers, and the guy tells me with a straight face, $70.
0: For two cheeseburgers?
1: $70 for two cheeseburgers.
0: Those better but be the best damn cheeseburgers I've ever ate in my life for $70.
1: That's what I said, and they were not. But it gets way better.
0: Uh-oh.
1: So I step off to the side while I'm waiting for him to cook the food, right?
0: Uh-huh.
1: And I'm talking to my daughter at the picnic table next to it, and I come walking back around the corner. This guy is digging in the back of his pants about 6 inches past his wrist.
0: No.
1: No gloves on while he's cooking the food.
0: Oh, no.
1: I'm like, so that's why it's $70 extra seasoning, huh? No way, Sarah.
0: Mark, I appreciate you calling in and being a part of Frustration Friday.
1: All right, brother. You have a great day.
0: You too, man. Have a good one.

0: 105.9 The Rock, it's Battle in the Morning Frustration Friday. 615-737-1059 is the number. Let's go to Tammy in Brentwood. What's got you frustrated this week?
1: What's bugging me? People, you know, I know I'm getting a little older, but don't call me ma'am. Call me miss.
0: Okay.
1: You know, because keep living. One day you might, you know, be older or just as old as me. But call me miss, not ma'am. It makes me feel so old calling me ma'am.
0: And I'm going to chime in on this one for a second. I don't think there's anything wrong with calling somebody ma'am. At least for me, growing up in the South, that was always more of a respect thing. You said, yes, ma'am, yes, sir, no, sir. I don't think it was about somebody being old. It was just how you were raised to talk to people. So if I call you ma'am, I promise I'm not trying to age you. I'm just trying to be respectful. But now I know for you, it's miss, and I'll make note of that. 615-737-1059 is the number. Frustration Friday, what do you got? Let's get it off your chest. You can go into the weekend feeling better.
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It's Battle in the Morning with your chance to win Music City Brewers Fest tickets. 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
3: Rumors spread around in that Texas town about the Shaq outside the game. 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
2: It is a Frustration Friday. It's 105.9 The Rock, Nashville's classic rock. It's Battle in the Morning. You got something you want to get off your chest this morning? Call me. 615-737-1059 is the number. Dave driving in from Clarksville. What's up, brother?
3: Man, hey, I got something I got to say about people when they're driving.
2: Yep.
3: Bro, I cannot stand people who go into the shoulder lane at 100 miles per hour when there's traffic. It's not a passing lane. That's only for emergencies.
2: Uh-huh.
3: And I love it when they do that, and then they still get stuck. Like, right. Way up ahead, but not that much further than you.
2: Yeah.
3: I love it. You get what you deserve.
2: Absolutely. I love when that happens. And, Dave, I appreciate you calling in this morning. It's karma, and I love it when people do that, for sure. 615-737-1059 is the number that you need to know, because on the way next, I have a pair of tickets for you to go to Music City Brewers Fest. You got to be 21 and up. Give me less than 9 minutes. Your chance to win next. She's

Frustration Friday for just a second, because I got to tell you to call to win something. And then we can go back to what's on your mind and what's frustrating you this week. 615-737-1059 is the number. You want Music City Brewers Fest tickets? I got them for you right now. All you got to do is be the, let's do the 10th caller. 10th caller through, we're going to hook you up with Music City Brewers Fest tickets. 21 and up next Saturday, Walk of Fame Park. It's that big open park next to Bridgestone Arena.

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105.9 The Rock, Nashville's classic rock. It's Battle in the Morning. Don't forget to join us tonight starting at 7 o'clock. Myself, Scuba Steve, The Rock Team, and even Program Director Jonathan are all going to be hanging out at Daddy's Dogs there in Madison. We are going to crown the winning wiener for Wiener Wars, which we all know that it's going to be the Battle Daddy. Plus, we'll be giving away our very last pair of Foo Fighters tickets. Your chance to win those coming up later tonight. Join us at Daddy's Dogs there in Madison in front of the old Kmart. We'll be there starting at 7 o'clock.

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It's 105.9 The Rock, Nashville's classic rock. It's Battle in the Morning. On the way next, the world's shortest sports report. What is it? Well, I'll tell you about it. Less than 8 minutes.

105.9 The Rock, Nashville's Classic Rock. It's Battle in the Morning. Of course, tonight, the big party going down 7 o'clock, taking the show on the road. Myself, Scuba Steve, Program Director Jonathan, all going to be hanging out there at Daddy's Dogs in Madison. Wiener Wars, we will crown who has the best wiener in all of Nashville. Battle or Scuba Steve? Which, I was there yesterday at Daddy's Dogs, and I saw 6 people buy the Battle Daddy, so obviously a lot of people love Battle's wiener. I'm just saying. It's a scientifically proven fact from my eyes yesterday. By the way, tonight, join us. Daddy's Dogs there in Madison starting at 7 o'clock. We're also giving away our last pair of Foo Fighters tickets.

0: having a bad day when you go straight from the bounce house to the big house. Let's get into it. The dough of the day. Missouri was arrested after police found him and another person completely passed out inside of a bounce house at a kid's play place. And they apparently had been unconscious in there for about 20 minutes. Thankfully, they weren't hurt, but bleep. Now, here's the part that I can't get past. There were actually kids at this place while all this was happening. Can you imagine being a parent walking in there like, all right, kids, go have fun. And then look over and seeing two grown adults absolutely knocked out in the bounce house. Yeah, that's not Tiger Bounce anymore. That's Tiger Nap.
1: The dough of the

Hey, by the way, if you want to give Scuba Steve some crap, so the other day was Metallica's Black Album 35th anniversary, and we were asking people what their favorite song off the album was. He said Inner Sandman sucks, by the way. So if you want to give him crap, do it tonight. We're going to be at Daddy's Dog, 7 o'clock at the Madison location for Wiener Wars. Come hang out with us and tell Scuba Steve not only does his choice of music suck, but so does his hot dog. And the Battle Daddy is way better because I'm never going to say Inner Sandman sucks because it's a great song. Just saying. It's all jokes, though. 105.9 The Rock. It's Battle of the Morning.

0: Metallica for our good friend Scuba Steve. It's 105.9 The Rock, Nashville's classic rock. It's Battle of the Morning. I was just on the phone with Rick, and he was like, yeah, we should definitely play some Metallica for Scuba Steve. And also, by the way, Rick said, I went and got a daddy's dog, and he was like, the Battle Daddy, way better than the Scuba Dog. I'm just saying, the people have spoken. Again, if you want to hang out with us tonight, we're going to be at Daddy's Dog starting at 7 o'clock. We're going to be crowning our winning wiener for Wiener Wars, and we'd love to see you there. Plus, we're giving away our final pair of Foo Fighters tickets. So come hang out with us tonight starting at 7 o'clock. Myself, Scuba Steve, Program Director Jonathan, grab you a Battle Daddy, help out National Humane Association, and make sure that Battle's Hot Dog wins Wiener Wars.
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here on your Friday. Appreciate you letting me hang out with you. It's been fun. We'll do it again on Monday. Hopefully, I'll see you tonight at Daddy's Dogs, 7 o'clock, for the crowning of the winner of Wiener Wars. But we all know that it's going to be the Battle Daddy. And if I don't see you at Daddy's Dogs tonight at 7 o'clock there in Madison, I'll see you tomorrow night at the Foo Fighters show. Yeah, I'll be there. So if you're there, please shoot me a DM on Instagram, Battle On Air. Let me know where you're at. I'd love to say hi and see you at the show tomorrow night. And if I don't see you at one of those two places this weekend, I'll see you back in here bright and early Monday morning at 6 a.m. Instagram, hit that follow button, Battle On Air. Love you. Mean it. Bye-bye.

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0: You could listen to a ticking clock all day to pass the time. 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

0: Nashville's Classic Rock. I'm Jilly. Sometimes people can be really dumb. This amateur golfer in Missouri, his name is Zach Holland. He was golfing at a country club during a membership event, and he told everyone that he hit a hole-in-one on a par three. He wouldn't shut up about it, kept bragging about it, but no one actually saw him hit this hole-in-one, and that's because it didn't happen. At one point, someone's like, hey, maybe we should get the footage of this hole-in-one then. And when they pulled the security footage, they saw him driving ahead of his group before teeing off and dropping a ball in the cup before driving back to the tee box. So I guess technically a hole-in-one. He dropped it in on the first try, just wasn't a hole-in-one from the tee. If you're going to lie about getting a hole-in-one, just go home and tell your wife you got a hole-in-one. She doesn't care. Don't try to pull off that lie to a whole room of golfers.
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0: plans the weekend of September 18th and 19th? 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It's 105.9 The Rock, Nashville's classic rock. I'm Jilly. If you've got kids, nieces, grandkids, tell them BTS is coming and they'll scream a lot. Maybe you want to win this trip for them. 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Or maybe you want to go for yourself. You want to see Weezer and Muse and the Goo Goo Dolls and Snoop Dogg. There's something for everyone at our iHeartRadio Music Festival. You will be there for both nights, airfare, hotel, that's all taken care of. And we're going to throw in $1,000 in spending cash, too. 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
1: Hey, weekend warriors. How's a little trail therapy sound right now? Hop in. Let's go for a ride in the Nissan Armada Pro 4X. Tune out all those work emails and turn up that twin-turbo V6 engine. Instead of letting the kids play online, show them some epic inclines. 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

be celebrating Bon Jovi's Slippery When Wet album this weekend. It's a Slippery When Wet weekend as the album turns 40. 105.9 The Rock.

0: behind the rock, Nashville's classic rock. I'm Jilly. Who did this? A number of streets surrounding a firehouse in Washington, D.C. had to be shut down for hours the other day. Traffic had to be diverted. It was a whole mess because there was a suspicious package outside of this fire station. It looked to be some sort of an electronic device with exposed wires. So the bomb squad was called in, and it turns out it was a sex toy and posed no threat. Come on, man. We've got enough going on in the world. We don't need people leaving their personal happiness appliances outside fire stations.
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few pairs of Foo Fighters tickets for the show tomorrow night at Nissan Stadium, and we're going to give them to you tonight. But you got to be there to win at Daddy's Dogs in Madison as we crown the winner of Wiener Wars. Who had the better wiener, Scuba Steve or Battle? We will find out tonight, and you will win Foo Fighters tickets. But you got to be there to win. 7 o'clock, Daddy's Dogs in Madison. 105.9 The Rock.

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0: cold cut from Rush on the way next. It's 105.9 The Rock, Nashville's classic rock. I'm Jilly with your midday moment of awesome. What a great idea, Tampa International Airport. Well done. Previously, the airport just discarded bags left behind at baggage claim if no one claimed them after 30 days. Well, that changed recently when the airport decided to partner with Hillsborough County Children's Services and their Duffels of Dignity program. This past year, there were over 238 suitcases, backpacks, strollers, and car seats that were just sitting at the airport completely unclaimed. Instead of just tossing all those bags, they've now been donated to local foster kids. The goal being to make sure kids entering the foster care system have a sense of dignity, have a bag or a suitcase to call their own. That's a tough transition for a kid, and just having something that's theirs makes a huge difference.
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Fleetwood Mac documentary coming out next year, fully authorized for the first time ever. And Lindsey Buckingham says working on that documentary actually was really healing for the relationship between he and Stevie Nicks. He says they actually talk pretty frequently now. 105.9

0: last time you stuffed your face with a Goo Goo cluster? 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

0: It's 105.9 The Rock, Nashville's classic rock. I'm Jilly for like the 10th year in a row. The one word that tops the list of most hated words in the English language remains the same. I'm sure you can guess what it is. Yes, moist. Everyone hates that word, moist. Phlegm was number two, squelch number three, whatever number four, and irregardless number five. The thing is, for a word that's been so hated, moist, it does sell cake. Like, I hear moist, I think of the Pillsbury Moist Supreme cake mix, which I just bought a box of yesterday. If that word is so hated, you would think it would scare people off from buying anything that says moist on the box, right? Maybe no one actually hates the word moist. Maybe it's like Nickelback.
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4: I'm Fox 17 meteorologist Brett Luna. Dangerous heat will continue through the weekend. We have a heat advisory in effect until 7 p.m. Sunday for heat index values between about 105 to 109. Highs will be in the upper 90s today and tomorrow, with the best chance to hit 100 coming on Sunday.
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according to Madden 27 and the simulated season that Yahoo Sports does every year when the new Madden comes out, the champions of the NFL going to be the Dallas Cowboys this year. Yes, Madden has picked the Cowboys to beat the Broncos in the Super Bowl this year. In other news, Madden 27 is drunk. Hammered. Annihilated, even. It's 105.9 The Rock.

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0: Nashville's Classic Rock. I'm Jilly. Oh, look, more Oreo news this week. Earlier this week, we were talking about the KFC Oreos they have in China. Well, there's kind of a spin on that here after all. Chicken and waffles Oreos. That's one of three new flavors of Oreo cookies here in America that you can vote on to see which one will become permanent. These are all going to be available starting August 24th. And looking at the three flavors, for me, this is a no-brainer. So there's the chicken and waffles Oreos. There's the deep-fried Oreos. They're not actually deep-fried, just deep-fried flavor. And then banana pudding Oreos. Like, come on, banana pudding all the way, right? That sounds delicious. I don't need anything fried chicken near my Oreo. And if I'm going to have a deep-fried Oreo, I'm going to have an actual deep-fried Oreo. If the banana cream Oreo doesn't win this, I'm calling collusion.
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Guns N' Roses on 105.9 The Rock, Nashville's classic rock. It's Jilly and I am getting out of here. Have an awesome weekend. Scuba Steve is on the way next. He's got another chance for you to head to Vegas for iHeartRadio Music Festival and win $1,000.

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2: You're damn right. 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By the way, my name is Scuba Steve. How the heck are you doing? 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Once you're there, look for 105.9 The Rock. Up towards the play button, there is this red circle with a microphone. We call the talkback mic. Let me know who you are, where you're listening from, and what you want to hear, like this one right here.
3: 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Steve from Jamestown, North Dakota. Why don't you play some old Motley Crue? Rock on, man.
2: 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No commercial.

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I'll check in on the iHeartRadio app here in a second. But let me do this one right now. Foo Fighters, because tonight at 7 p.m., I will be out there with Battle at the Daddy's Dogs in Madison at 7 p.m., right when the show wraps. I'm going to get the hell out of here. And we have some of your final pairs of tickets to see the Foo Fighters tomorrow at Nissan Stadium. So come on out, say what's up, and hopefully you

0: Yeah. Hey, Scuba Steve, this is Shannon in Culioca. I dare you to play me some Cheap Trick. Hope you are having a great day. Sitting on the porch, rocking out to 105.9 The Rock.
1: I'm only playing it, Shannon, because of those wind chimes. Cheap Trick is on. 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
1: This is Donna, just requesting Simple Man by Lynyrd Skynyrd and leaving on my trip tomorrow.
0: Donna, let's send you off in style. I got it on just for you. Thanks so much for being here and listening. And enjoy that vacation. You deserve it. Come on.

0: Hey, Skip and Steve, this is Damon in Bowling Green. I want to hear Whole Lotta Rosie by AC/DC on this Friday, if you wouldn't mind.
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0: 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You want to jump in? I'll tell you how you can do it next.
1: Scuba Steve, this is Michael from Kaleoka. Let me hear Money for Nothing. Rock on.

0: Hey, Scuba Steve, it's Jim from West Kentucky again. Would you play Nine Inch Nails? Thank you.
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Tap that. That's the talkback mic. Just let me know who you are, where you're listening from, and what you want to hear.

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1: This is Jada from Mount Pleasant, and I would love it if you would play Fleetwood Mac.
0: It is the unofficial request Friday. Do exactly what Jada did. You got a couple hours left. 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

0: It is an unofficial request Friday. I'll get to some more of your talkbacks here in a second. But a New York couple was horrified to find out on their security camera showing a stranger inside their apartment while they were on vacation. Police say the woman allegedly obtained keys from a doorman by posing as a dog walker. She got into the apartment, helped herself to a drink, chilled on the couch, and left before police arrived. Management fired the employee and is now retraining the staff. Yeah, it's a good idea.
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3: Hey, weekend warriors. How's a little trail therapy sound right now? 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
3: I'm Fox 17 Chief Meteorologist Katie Morgan. This weekend, extreme heat expected with highs in the low 100s. We'll see heat index values as high as 115 across parts of Middle Tennessee and Nashville. We'll see mainly sunny skies with little chance for rain.
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It is the Unofficial Request Friday. I'll get to more of yours next. But right now, I want to play Queens of the Stone Age. On this particular album, Songs for the Deaf, Dave Grohl played drums in the band. And tomorrow at Nissan Stadium, they open up for Foo Fighters. So could Dave Grohl be playing drums tomorrow? I want to hook you up with tickets, though. 7 o'clock today, Battle and I will be out there at the Daddy's Dogs in Madison with some tickets.

0: All right, back to you now. It's your turn. It's the unofficial request Friday. Let me play this talk back here off the iHeartRadio app from Paula.
1: Hey, Scuba Steve, I have an unofficial request. I would like, let's do some rock and roll. How about some hardcore, I don't know, Metallica, say Fade to Black? Thanks.

0: The Foo Fighters, they're in town tomorrow night at Nissan Stadium, and I got a pair of tickets for you to go see them. In fact, we got several pairs of tickets. In a little over an hour, I'm heading out of here. I'll be going down to Daddy's Dogs in Madison. 7 o'clock. Battle will be there, too. And that's where you can pick up these final pairs of tickets to see the Foo Fighters. But come on, let's go! Come hang out, and you have a chance to win these tickets. All right, it is an unofficial request Friday. I see all these talkbacks coming in on the iHeartRadio app. I appreciate that. We'll get to one of those coming up next.
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0: Let's hear some Outlaws. Green Grass and High Tides. That's a song you don't hear very much. Wonderful song. Thank you.
1: 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We're doing it right now. I appreciate you for listening on the iHeartRadio app and hit me up with that talkback. It is the Unofficial Request Friday, less than an hour to go. If you're just checking in, I'll tell you how to participate after this.

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1: This is Jim from Pleasant View, originally from Hermitage, Tennessee. How about some Pink Floyd?
0: I'm down for some of that. And if you don't mind, I want to play you one of my, actually, I think it's my top three favorite Pink Floyd songs, Us and Them. I appreciate you for participating in Unofficial Request Friday, dude.

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Foo Fighters. They're in town tomorrow night, Nissan Stadium. Do you want to go to the show? I bet you freaking do. We have our final pairs of tickets available for you. You got to pick them up in person over there in Madison at Daddy's Dogs. I'll be out there here. I'm leaving in a, I may be a minute late because I'm coming, you know, traffic, it sucks. 7 p.m. Battle will be there as well. Your final pairs of tickets to see the Foo Fighters. Rolling up out of here. If I don't see you in Madison, maybe at the show. If not, then Monday, 3 p.m. Central. Until then, later.